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You know, I've got to agree with that. There is nothing like the sound of great music. Dayton taking us back to 1983. Hi, welcome along. This is Soulful Etiquette. I'm Chris Stewart with Steve. Ooh, yeah, we have got so much good music coming up. How about a little bit of Philly International? Shall we go back, way back in time? Let's go back to 1976. The OJs.

You know, you can always know when you're listening to a great record that was recorded at Philadelphia International Records way back in the day. Absolutely brilliant. Message in the Music, 1976, the album, and the OJ's Darling, Darling Baby. Every single record that came out of Philadelphia Records way back in the day was out of this world. It was absolutely brilliant. More of that a little later on in the show. If you just joined us, welcome along here on your favourite radio station. So much great music to come. Yep, there is. Do you remember this one? Breakwater from 1986.

Now, that's a record that is guaranteed to make you feel better if you're feeling a little bit down. In a remix style, it takes us back, way back in time. Such a great record as well. Blue Magic, and it was an Anita Wexler remix from back in the day. This is Soulful Etiquette. We've got the music that makes you feel good here on your favourite radio station. Stand by.

bringing the music more up to date. That is a hot one, it really is. Bass Claire featuring Shazzy and Love Is All Around Me. This is Soulful Etiquette here on your favourite radio station. Don't forget, if you miss one of the names of the artists or the tracks that I play, you can always catch up. Have a look at www.soulfuletiquette.com. The playlists are up there and you can check it out on the Chris Stewart Facebook as well. Oh, have we got some great music coming up for you? Yeah, we have. More hot ones for you. And this is seriously hot. Lost Charlie is back. Lost Charlie along with the orchestra. Open your mind.

Now that sounds smooth to me, really is smooth. Lonnie Dapper Johnson and Smooth Stepping here on Soulful Etiquette. Ooh, that's the way we do it, don't we? Hey, that's the way we do it. Bit of smooth stepping. By the way, if you're into the Motown Northern Sound in hour two, we've got it coming at ya. We've got Smokey Robinson, The Marvettes, Detroit Sound, Judy Street, and EJ Rice coming up on the Motown Northern Quarter. That's in hour two here on Soulful Etiquette on your favourite radio station. But right now, let's take you back to the dance floor, shall we? The dance floors of 1978. Do you remember? Alton McLean and Destiny. Yeah? Ooh, what a record. Guaranteed to fill any dance floor back in the day. Still today as well. It Must Be Love. Here on Soulful Etiquette, I'm Chris Stewart with the music that you really want to hear.

Believe it or not, that record is exactly 45 years old. Can you believe it? Such a brilliant production. Alton McLean and Destiny, fabulous vocals. Coming from the album of the same name, by the way, and It Must Be Love. It is brilliant. Now here's one that's going to bring back a few memories for you. Let's hear it in its entirety. The lady herself, Joyce Sims, come into my life.

I don't know about you, but the very first time I heard that record, zing, went the strings of my heart. Absolutely fabulous. Joy Sims, 1987, and one of the all-time classics from that little lady. Let's sort of like chill a little bit, shall we? Take it down. The man himself, Mr. Roy Ayres.

You know, when you play a Roy Ayres record, you have to play it in full. Yeah, that went on for 8 minutes just over. Absolutely brilliant. You Send Me from 1991, and the album was called Searching. Yeah, if you joined us, welcome along. I'm Chris Stewart. This is Soulful Etiquette here on your favourite radio station. And talking about greats, do they come any better than Phyllis Hyman? Probably not. Don't tell me you tell her.

Well, that man's been around for 3.5 decades, if not a little bit more. And he's produced so much great music over the years. Will Downing, from his Soul Rising album, The House of Love, here on Soulful Etiquette on your favourite radio station. I'm talking about great records. New album is out. Ty Corsi, Faithful in Time, the album, is a track called My Love Zone.

Mr. Ty Causey, a gentleman who always turns out great albums and singles, of course. Coming from an album called Faithful and True, Ty Causey and Love Zone. Ooh, what a scorcher.

0: right?
1: Do you know, I have to admit, that particular version I've fallen in love with. I really have. Marvin Gaye, brilliant. But that's a remake. Dario Comito, Marvin Gaye, and What's Going On? I'll tell you what's going on. We got the music that you want to hear here on your favourite radio station. Stand by on the way, the Motown Northern Soul Quarter, and then we do it, Caribbean.

Detroit, Michigan, doing what Detroit, Michigan does best, and that's produce great music. My, was it really 1982 when that one came along? Smokey Robinson, taking one America round of love. Time for the Marvettes.

You know, when I hear that record, I say to myself, I wonder how that was recorded way back in the day. It was 1967, by the way, the Marvettes, and that was the title of the album also, The Hunter Catches the Game. Could be fun, that. Could be real fun doing that, couldn't it, eh? More of the sound from Detroit, the Detroit sound. Hey, we're going to party right here on Soulful Etiquette.

yet one of those records that was never released. I would love to have been a fly in the studio when that was recorded, that's for sure. So many great artists there. Detroit Sound, we're going to party. We've got the Motown Northern Soul Quarter here on your favourite radio station. Do you remember this? I think you do. Judy Street.

Ray Floor Phillips from way back in the 70s, 1978. Judy Street, one of Motown's unsung heroes. And what? What? Hi, if you just joined us, welcome along

and soulful etiquette here on your favourite radio station. Time for the Tamlins. Tingling. Yeah, tingling. Let's do it.

Joining a reggae style in 1978, the Tamlins and Tingling. Now, if your phone does a tingling and it rings, you are very lucky. My phone, an iPhone Pro Max, it doesn't tingling. But we think we found out why. Reception here is absolutely terrible. But, with a little bit of luck, halfway through January, we'll still

0: That, of course, as you know, is a brilliant song. And so many artists have actually recorded that one, is courtesy of The Moments, a.k.a. Harry Ray, all the way back to 1972, and Love Is a Game.
1: Is it?
0: I'm still learning. Soul for Etiquette, I'm Chris Stewart, here on your favourite radio station. 2 hours of great music every time we press the buttons. Hope you can join me when you're free. And you can also replay anytime upon soulforetiquette.com. The playlist there, you can look at every single track that we play. And if you like it, go out and buy it. All right, let's get into the current hot one, shall we? From the UK, Rich Beggar, Alex.

Oh yes, that's a hot one. Alex Fangio along with the UK's very own Rich Beggar. I love the way you love me. Love the way you do it, you two. Brilliant, brilliant. All right, we're fast approaching the end of the show. I do hope you've enjoyed it, and there's more to come. Oh yes, there is. I hope to catch you very, very soon here on your favourite radio station. Soulful Etiquette with the tunes that you really want to hear. Newbie. Yes, it is a newbie.

0: taken from the album Songs in the Key of E. Yep, that's Everest and Love and Affection.
1: Smooth,
0: very smooth. All right, we sort of got to cram another track in from a great album. It really is a brilliant album. The one and only Will Downing and his latest album called The Soul Rising. Oh, my. Right as rain.

Such a great album, Will Downing. The album's called Soul Rising and Writer's Brain. Time for me to say farewell for now. Hope to see you very, very soon here on your favourite radio station. Until the next time, look after yourself, look after others that are close to you. Stay safe.

So what I was trying to get over introducing these records just reminds me of a lazy day at the beach or in the park. Long, long summer nights. That music. That just typifies that sort of location and feeling. Absolutely love it. A band who I have admired and liked since the early 70s, Azimuth. That was taken off the album from last year called Marsa Passo, a little track called Fantasy 82. And before that, back to 1980 from the album Nomad, it was Chico Hamilton and a track called Mischievous Maiden. 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Here's the Reddins, and I want it.

sweet, soulful sounds on a Sunday evening. Javetta Steele from 93. Where do we go from here? Before that, from 2002, Scenario, name of the band, all-girl group. I heard that, I thought, yes, that's really nice. Little track called Don't Take Your Love Away. You're listening to me, Malcolm Martin, and this is my Velvet Soul Group show. We can have a change of vibe. We are going to go back, probably now until the end of the show. We're back in time. First one is not that, how can I say, listen for yourself. I certainly was going to say not that good. Probably not that mellow. That's the word. Still very good. 1976. After this, we will keep it mellow, keep it in the past. This is a band called FBI, a little track called Talking About Love.

So a few people have said to me, where are the tunes from the 90s and the 2000s? Okay. I will address that issue. But we like to mix it up on Velvet Soul. We like doing the 60s, 70s, 80s, 90s, 2000s. So how are we going to do this? I think we do the first block of four. 1973, 1973, 1969, 1969.

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I certainly am. And you're going to love this one.

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Absolutely. Brooks Mann in the chair. Bringing you back in time again with this one. I'm still in the groove. Are you?

0: Booksman. And that's a Froggy Master Mix special. From back in the day when Froggy was master mixing and doing his stuff like he always does. Very nice indeed, wouldn't you say? I certainly would. Don't forget, it's the Brooks Man. Oh, playing your tracks like this.
1: Yeah, man.
0: Here on the big one.

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I'm sitting in this studio, would you believe, and it's freezing cold. We need to get some heaters in here. Where's the engineers? Where they gone? I don't know. Maybe they're listening to this track. It's time to boogie. 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

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Yeah, playing that one. Yes, the Brooks man. 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You're gonna love this.

We've got the beats and tunes. Chocolate Radio. Drop that Chocolate Radio beat. We've got the beats and tunes. Chocolate Radio.

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I certainly am. And you're going to love this one.

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Absolutely. 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Are you?

0: the Brooks Man. And that's a Froggy Master Mix special. From back in the day when Froggy was master mixing and doing his stuff, like he always does. Very nice indeed. Wouldn't you say? I certainly would. Don't forget, it's the Brooks Man. 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
1: Yeah, man.
0: Here on the big one.

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1: What's up, friends? Tom Jamaica Funk Brown, and you're listening to Dr. D as he's getting ready to perform his funk surgery. 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

0: Inspiration. 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A little. Education.
1: Yeah.
0: Soulful. Inspiration.
1: Mind.
0: Soulful.
1: Yeah.
0: Inspiration. A little.
1: Yeah.
0: Education.
1: Here we go.
0: You love.
1: Learn something. Yeah.

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How was your weekend? Mine was okay. Spent watching football. Or should I say, spent watching football. What a game on Sunday, eh? You know that scoreline left me a happy

0: hip-hop. 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My friend, what it gotta be, this short shot. But yes, yes, y'all.
1: We're going to switch shortly to some barbecue vibes. Are you ready for that?
2: Check it out.
1: Old school funk and soul. 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Yeah.

0: Fat Styles right now on Chocolate Radio. Any place to hear these kind of styles.
1: Tall black, yeah. Okay, the night is on the mind. You know the sun is still shining.
0: Gotta be in it.

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0: AI is so incredible. This weekend, I turned my computer into an automated hedge fund manager.
1: FamilySoul.com.
0: Yeah, you heard me. Apple stock is high right now. Oh, yeah. What?

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In my journey as a musician and the songs that I used to do, and probably still do, I used to sample. So I understand a lot of these tunes. To breathe new life into something that probably would.

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Sometimes in life, I'm beginning to see the play in the pattern. Sometimes, as they say, when in Rome, do as the Romans do. Some say that action sometimes may bring static. But it can't be one rule for one and not for another.

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0: Pushing cars, Nicky Barnes was the 70s, but there's a long list of high profile celebrities. But there's a long list of high profile celebrities.
2: Black guy.
0: The high profile celebrities.

design myself a daily brief just to keep me focused throughout the day. The only problem for today is I haven't even looked at it yet. I woke up late. My design brief posts and basically emails me every morning at 8 a.m. Problem is, if I'm working through the night on songs and remixes, I'm never going to be awake at 8 o'clock when I should be. But it's designed to create a habit

the mixes that can go into this song is incredible. They absolutely made a timeless classic. Big up to the Assassinators, the video that's available on YouTube. This is the music in the background. If you look closely and carefully, you might spot me there. And no, I'm not the one with the afro.

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1: Yeah.
0: Did you hear those jams?
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0: Dr. D, the first surgery.
1: Who?
0: Yeah.
2: Had the pleasure of speaking to that lovely young man over the weekend. It's kind of funny, he doesn't sound like that anymore, as that jingle was probably, what, a year, 2 years ago? But he still sounds cute. 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

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No Regrets. If you tuned in and locked in today, got to say thank you for tuning in. Big up to everybody at the one and only Chocolate Radio. Big up to the original pirate. I got you. 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

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Track entitled Franklin's Groove, coming in from Walter G. Check out the jazzy lick on this one. 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

0: brother. 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

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I'm Max Groove, and I'll be jazzing you to the max for the next 3 hours. 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That's why I'm here. I'm here for your, well, your drive time commutes. You know, from like 7 a.m. over on the West Coast to 10 p.m. over in on the East Coast to 3 p.m. Sorry, 7 a.m. and 10 a.m. to 3 p.m. in the U.K. All right. Kick back, relax. Jazzing you to the max. Enjoy the ride. Starting this off is a song I wrote off my Maxed Out album. It's called It's Time. And yes, it is, people. Enjoy.

All right, here's the new one from Julian Vaughn. Julian the Cat Vaughn. That's right. Julian the Cat Vaughn. Bass player extraordinaire. Nice guy, too. Hails from Kansas City. He's done very well with his career. I'm very happy for him. He's got a new single out called Give and Go, and it's featuring Adam Hawley. Right here on Chocolate Radio's Jazzin' to the Max. Here's Julian Vaughn.

album. This is called It's Time. And yes, it is. It's time to get started as snow comes down in Kansas City. That's right, I'm broadcasting live from Kansas City, Missouri, in the heart of the USA. All the way to, well, all the way over to UK, to London Town, to the studios of Chocolate Radio, and to you, the world. It's an honor to bring you all these fine artists every Monday, Wednesday, Friday. Well, guys, kick back, relax. It's the Drive Time Show, and enjoy the ride.

God, you'll have to excuse me. Seems that my computer went outside for a minute, turned off, came running back in. Well, I'm back and running again. Sorry, guys. I don't know what happened. Computer. And we are broadcasting all the way to London town, so you never know what's going on. Well, kick back, relax. Once again, here's Julian Vaughn.

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It's called Oomph. Hope everybody's having a great day. And if you're stuck in traffic, turn up the volume.

right, I'm digging this one. The new one from Carl Cox on sax. It's called Keep It in the Pocket. Sorry, Carl plays keyboard. I should have known that.

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Hey, it's called Aura. Pat is a keyboardist. 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

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Hey, that was Nelson Rangel on sax. You know, I haven't talked to Nelson, I guess, 20 years or more, but way back when I was doing the tours and everything, he was on the road with us. We're, you know, on the show dates. So he's always a fun guy to hang with. I like him. All right, here's a new one from Paul Brown. But first... Hi, this is Max Groove. Tune in every Monday, Wednesday, Friday for Chocolate Radio's Jazzin' to the Max, the drive time show from 3 to 6 p.m. UK GMT time. Hey, Chocolate Radio, the number one soul radio station. All right, here's guitarist producer Paul Brown, all the way from L.A. He's got a new single out called So Much to Say. Title cut of the new album, Paul Brown.

You know, I play her every show, just because it's not only just that good, but she's been charting a lot. Glad to help. Fine keyboardist, lovely lady, Carol Albert, with her single City Walk. Hey, it's from the album Pieces of Me.

Nice job, Lemmick, with Dance. All right. Nicholas Cole has a single out called Green Light. Hey guys, if you're in Kansas City, Missouri, where I'm broadcasting live from, come see me every Friday at Sullivan Steakhouse, the Jazz Club, 119th and Row, 6 to 9 with the incredible Terry Hancock on drums and vocals. We're having a great time playing a lot of smooth jazz, of course. It's what I am. I'm a smooth jazz songwriter. But, you know, the crowd likes to hear all styles, so we're good at doing all that too. You got a request, we'll play it. If we don't know it, we'll fake it. Doesn't mean it has to be good. All right, here's Nicholas Cole, Green Light. Then I got another keyboardist, Xavier Gordon, coming up right after Nicholas.

0: 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It's time.
1: 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It's called Smoking Home. 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
0: Oh my goodness. So I have one of my songs that I normally do at the start of the second hour, the top of the second hour. I'd be doing it now, but my... Oy vey. Here we go. I got a song for you. It's called It's a Beautiful Day, the title cut of my 11th album. I have 12 CDs out. I should say albums. And this is the title cut of the 11th. It's called It's a Beautiful Day. Goes out to Q. It is a beautiful day. Go walk out on that property you have, girl. Hey, I'm Max Groove, your smooth jazz specialist, every Monday, Wednesday, Friday.

Hey, that was Isaiah Katumwa. That was his song, New Days. That's the title cut of the new album. Isaiah Katumwa. That was his new album. Gosh, I said it twice. New song. Hey, here's the new one from Dante. It's called Unwind.

Wow. I dig that song. A lot of people dig that song. I've had a lot of requests for it over the last few weeks. It's the new one from Dave Duplessis, outstanding saxophonist. All the way from Alexandria, Louisiana, you know, right by New Orleans. His new song is Shadows and Saxophones. And I like it, and I hope you do as well. It's done very well on the charts. I like this guy. His tone on his tenor, it just kills me. You know, there's a couple of guys I get to play that have this incredible tenor tone. And he's been the guy, the cat that I've been dealing with, knowing, you know, that plays his hiney off. And then I came across Randy Gilmore, and who also has an incredible tenor tone. And I'm going to play him right now. I like it. It's called Food of the Gods 2026. Here's Randy Gilmore right here on Chocolate Radio's Jazz Into the Max with me, Max Groove.

Oh, nice. Randy Gilmore, Food of the Gods. Man, I like that song. It's got a lot of movement in it. Makes a lot of statements, and there's some really good performances. And the tone on Randy's tenor sax is killing me. Just love it. All right, I've got some flute players, flautist, that I'm going to play in a row, three of them. Brandon Marseille, Althea Renee, who I've hung out with, and Reagan Whiteside. I can't wait to play all three of these in a row. They go out to a Jazzy Jazz flutist here in Kansas City, who plays with me from time to time and has their own incredible band. So you just got to check it out. You find out about Jazzy Jazz, go here. I think you'll like it. But right now I've got Brandon Marseille. I like him. He's got a good groove coming out, or that's out now. It's called Let's Talk About It. It's the title cut of the new album. Brandon Marseille on flute.

Nice. That was Brandon Marcille. Let's talk about it. All right, here's the new one from Althea Renee. It's called El Fugo. Hey, it's featuring Ryan LaViolette. Hey, I got Reagan Whiteside coming up right after Althea.

That was Althea Renee Elfugo. All right, here's the third flautist in a row that I'm playing. It's Reagan Whiteside. It's called In Love Reimagined. Hey, then I got this single from Eric Leone, guitarist, coming up right after Reagan.

Oh, I like that. Well, that's the three flautists in a row for you guys. I'll try and do that maybe Wednesday or Friday. There are flute players out there that like to hear the differences and the nuances in the different players. But here's a cat that doesn't play flute. He plays guitar quite well, I might add. It's Eric Leone. It's called Blue Hills. His new single.

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It's called Swizzle Stick. Nice feel good song, people. Kick back, relax, enjoy the day.

Nice job, Charles A. Kelly. Focus on purpose. Hey, that sounds good. You know that last piano he's playing? It sounded like a CP-80 or 70 electronic piano that Yamaha made. They were about 500 pounds. And I used to carry them on the gigs everywhere I went with a 400-pound organ and a 150-pound Leslie. That's not counting all the synthesizers I would use. 7 to 11 of them on stage back in the day. So to hear that tone was nice because that reminded me of the, you know, the 70s and 80s because everybody was using those back then. Billy Joel, everybody. So it was nice to hear that. You don't hear that anymore. Once again, that was Charles A. Kelly, keyboardist. All right, I have a new one from Laura Nicely. I've been playing it for about a week now. I know Q likes it a lot. I do too. Another feel-good song. Kick back, relax, and breathe. Laura Nicely, breathe. Okay. Hey, then I got the new one from Rod Best coming up right after Laurie.

0: Oh, that's nice. Feels really good. All right, I have a new one from Rod Best. Let's see, there it is. I like Rod. He's all the way down in Australia, from down under. But he has a new single out called Total Focus. And I want to play it for you.
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0: That's what I'm talking about. All right, here's Rod Best, total focus. You know, I can't even talk today, and I had a bunch of sleep. Oh, my goodness.

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1: Mondays and Wednesdays as well, guys. Not forget, Friday night I'll be at Sullivan's. Come out and join us. Terry Hancock and I would love to see you. We're there at Sullivan's Steakhouse, the Jazz Club, 119th in Row, 6 to 9, every Friday. All right, I'm going to start off the hour. My last set. Sorry, I have something in my mouth. Shouldn't be talking, should I? Too late. So I'm going to play a song now for Q because I really like it too. And I love the girl who's singing it. So this is the time of my show at the start of the third hour that I like to play some vocalist. Showcase all the new smooth jazz vocalists that are out there. And here's one of them. This is Sharon Ray North. She's doing the remake of the Cars song, Drive. Nice tune. I think you'll like this as much as we all do. Q, for you.

Nice. Nice job, Sharon. Love, love. All right, here's the brand new single from Sheila Moore Piper. It's called Show Love.

Nice. Sheila Moore Piper. That was Show Love. Oh, I like this. Kathy Cousins has a new single called Magic Island. I like Kathy, and I know you will too. Here's her new single, Magic Island. Kathy Cousins. Jesus.

That's nice. Magic Island by Kathy Cousins. All right, here's JC Soul. Just got this one last week, so I've only played it once, so I'm anxious to play it again. Here's my buddy, JC Soul with Show Me. And then I got the new one from Andre Ward coming up right after JC Soul.

All right, one of my favorite cats, Andre Ward, sax flute, Bad Man, with his new single, Still, and it's featuring Janice Dempsey. It's a nice groove, guys. Kick back, relax, enjoy the ride. You go crazy.

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Andre Ward, Still. Hey, that was featuring Janice Dempsey on the vocals. Nice job. Here's Bill Heller with his new single, Coastal Blue.

0: Bill Heller, Coastal Blue. Hey, that's featuring great saxophonist Eric Marienthal. Hey, I have a new single coming out. Going to play right now from Mike Levine, keyboardist.
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0: Thanks, Mike. Here's Mike's new single called Mysterious Dreams. I've been having a bunch of them lately, Mike. Can we talk? I like this guy. Mike Levine, keyboardist. Mysterious Dreams.

Well, that was nice. Michael Levine, keyboardist, Mysterious Dreams. Now, here's an old buddy of mine, guitarist Richard Smith. He's got his new single out called Smokin' Satin Strut. I used to hang out with Richard when he was the guitar player for Richard Elliott, and we were opening for them at the time. Always had a good time with Richard. Here's his new single, Smokin' Satin Strut, from guitarist Richard Smith.

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Hey, Chocolate Radio, the number one soul radio station. Well, that's right. All right, guys, I got a song now I'm going to play you from Sax Squatch. Cute as heck, man. The album jacket has the name of the song and the album is Sold Out. So they have a plaster print of a Sasquatch's footprint as the front cover of the album. And it's called Sold Out. Whoa. And the name of the band is Sax Squatch, or the artist, Sax Squatch. Too funny, and I think that's so cool. And I hope you do too, because I like this song. In fact, I'm going to go dancing. Trip to Light Fantastic around the studio here. Once again, I'm Max Groove, your smooth jazz specialist. Every Monday, Wednesday, Friday, it's your drive time commute program. Don't get in that road rage. Turn up the volume.

Sock Squatch. 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Ba-doom, ba-boom, boom. Nice groove. Totally clever Sock Squatch. The whole album's cool. All right, guys, here's the new one from Amandus. It's called The Walk.

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It's called Barefoot on the Beach. I like this guy, and I know you will too. 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

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Looking forward to that. I always love Richie. Hey, I got the new one from Mindy Abear. 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

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It's called Falling in Love. I've shared the stage with her a few times. I love this girl.

That was nice from Mindy Abair. That was Falling in Love. The remake. Hey, speaking of remakes. I did the remake off my album, Maxed Out album. I apologize. This is a song from my Night Owl album. I did the remake of On Broadway, the classic. I do it a little differently. I like to, you gotta be a little different. Once again, I'm out of here. Thank you so much for tuning in. Don't forget, I'll be Friday at Sullivan Steakhouse, the Jazz Club, every Friday, 6 to 9, 119th in Row. Look forward to being back Wednesday. Don't forget, Richard Green, the Soul Machine, will be taking over at the top of the hour. 2 hours of continuous funk soul done by the master himself. Yep, the master of soul, Richard Green. Me, I'm on Broadway, and I'm getting out of here. Boy, what a great time I've had bringing you all these fine artists, as I do every Monday, Wednesday, Friday, for your drive time commute. Take you to work on the West Coast, bring you home in the UK and Europe. Guys, it's the Drive Time Show. Don't let somebody put you in a bad mood that flips you off, cut you off. Don't get road rage. 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That's right, turn up the volume. Forget those, you know. 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Right here on Chocolate Radio. It's Jazz Into the Max, the Drive Time Show with me, Max Groove, your smooth jazz specialist. I've been a smooth jazz recording artist full-time for a living since 1980. I can't believe I've gotten away with it. But I have, and I'm digging it every breath, people. It's an honor to be a songwriter and to write this style of music that makes everybody happy. All the concerts and shows I do, everybody always has got is toe-tapping and walking out with a smile. Guys, that's smooth jazz. So love yourself so you can love somebody else. It's what we need to do in this world now. And be supportive of everybody. Even if you disagree with them, just remember we're all Americans here. And if you're not an American, wherever you're from, be who you are, where you're from, and enjoy your life. We're only given this once, so kick back and relax. And you know what I always say? You only have one life to live. Live it as a blonde. I'll see you Wednesday. Bye-bye, guys.

0: give you Rich and Green. Rich and Green.
1: Yeah, very big thanks to Max Groove. Looking after things here on a Monday, a Wednesday and a Friday. He always finishes the show with some words of wisdom. We love it, Max.

great funky number there. Metamorphosis. 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It's a bit of a gloomy Bank Holiday Monday where I'm broadcasting from. Let's get a couple of tunes under our belts and we'll do some highs, hellos and shout outs.

Top group, right from my golden years, as I call them. As I said, I was going to do some highs and hellos. A big shout out to Melissa. Living life to the full down there in Loughton. Hope you had a great bank holiday weekend, and thank you for all of your support across the station. And to Steve and Dawn settling in to Dora's It Life. I hope you're enjoying it. You've had a great day by the sounds of things. You had the sun, we had the rain. Now, I missed this anniversary because it was yesterday and I don't broadcast on a Sunday. But back in 1988, May the 3rd, 38 years ago, this lady released an album called Stronger Than Pride. Here's another great track of hers from a different album, Hang On To Your Love, Sade.

Absolute classic track from the SOS band High Hopes. Okay, this next track, this group, they came across the decks a while ago, and I've been umming and ahhing. Should I play this track? Now, this track is a cover. They've just got a style that I really, really like. I'm going to play it. You just tell me whether you like it or not. I'll tell you a little bit about the group when we're done.

You know the track, Last Train to London, of course. I just loving that version. I just really, really into it. Yeah, that's been done by, they're a German band, I think they're out of Stuttgart, called Rikas, R-I-K-A-S. They're doing some really funky stuff. The guy's image is absolutely, they look like they've just come out of 1970. Their dress sense, their style, look, I love it. I hope you enjoyed it. Last Train to London by Rikas. You're listening to me, Richie Green, on The Soul Machine. Back to a bit of what we know, Norman Connors, Take It to the Limit.

Okay, let's go back. What we had AC Soul Symphony up at the top, BT Express just now. That one, Brazilian Rhyme, we know that. Lance Ferguson, though, we've had some Sade too. Norman Connors, Heatwave, Rick Ass with that Last Train to London, the SOS Band. Oh, I don't know how we fit it all in.

0: Yes, another new groove I found. I need to investigate them a little bit more. That's Lift Off by the Groove Collective. Because there's a few, there's a few sounds in there, a few voices that sound a little bit familiar, but I just didn't have time this weekend to track down who are behind Groove Collective. Now, this album is a great album. Got it when it first came out. And some super, super tracks on it.
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That's one of those bands, Atlantic Star, just too many to pick. Such a four-leaf clover. Wishing everybody good luck out there, whatever you're doing, whatever you're up to. So we got to the halfway point of the show. Seems like a great time to play the sponsor of the Soul Machine. No, I'm only joking. You all know who my favourite band is. One I don't play as many. Off the album called The Real Chuckaboo. Loose Ends, What Goes Around.

That's a song about karma, isn't it? What goes around comes around. The next track I'm going to play, I heard Tony Blackburn playing it, and it really caught my ear. And I'm going to play both versions of this track if I get time. Only got 54 minutes left, because it is such a classic. And I think some of the purists out there are going to go, Richie, what are you doing, man? Why are you paying that? Why are you doing? But I'm going to play both of them for you. So we're going to go with this one first. Oh, yeah. Debbie Rivers, the Brian Power remix, rising to the top.

Debbie Rivers, Rising to the Top, the Brian Power remix. I've got the Kenny Burke original lined up as well. Might drop that in if we get some time.

quite often see families, don't we, forming bands and groups. And this is one of them, the DeBarge family. All This Love.

Oh, the lovely, lovely and unmistakable vocals of DeBarge, All This Love. You're listening to me, Richie Green, here on Chocolate Radio. It's the Soul Machine. It's the show. There's no news, there's no weather, there's no sport. Just great music. Some you know, some you don't know, and some you've forgotten. Oh, that sounds like a catchy punchline. I'll get on to the marketing people right away. Here's one you know, Patrice Rushen, Where There Is Love. Got the Isley Brothers, we've got Luther Vandross, the Controllers, Al Johnson, the Crusaders, Walter Beasley. We've got so much to get in. Better stop talking.

think when I start my band, my group, I'll have to think carefully about what they're called. That one is Jazzy Fat Nasties. I'm sure there was a reason. Hear me. Had a bit of a smooth, mellow number today, haven't we? I hope you're enjoying the show. Plenty more shows here on Chocolate Radio. We broadcast every day of the week, every hour of the day, every day of the year. There's always somebody great on. I've got a whole list of presenters and shows I should be reading out and telling you all about it. But I think you know by now. It's all great. It's always on. And some of our shows are up there on Mixcloud. And you can listen to them back again and again and again. This is Sweet Back, You Will Rise.

Okay, so is it Rodeo Drive? Rodeo Drive. Rodeo Drive. High stepping Crusaders. I told you I was feeling a bit of a mellow mood today. Have a little bit of sax from Walter Beasley. Nice and easy.

Well, we've got time for two more. Just about. The Controllers, My Secret Fantasy. We'll get this one played. I'll be back with one more. And to say goodbye.

a great one to sing along to. The Controller's My Secret Fantasy. I played earlier on in the show, rising to the top, Debbie Rivers, the Brian Power remix. I promised you the original. So here it is to see the show out. Thank you so much for listening. Thanks for all your lovely messages, all the Facebook comments, the emails, the bribes, the gifts, cases of wine. I love it all. Thanks, everyone. Have a great evening. Have a great week. Stay tuned to Chocolate Radio. Stay safe, whatever you're doing, and I'll catch you next week, Monday, 6 p.m. Richie Green in the Soul Machine. See you later.

Okay, that's correct. We're back in stride again here on your favourite radio station. Hi there, welcome along, good to have you company. Do hope you can stick around for the next 2 hours. Frankie Beverly and Maze from 1985. Lots of great music and some good newbies coming your way over the next 2 hours. Here's

that's a gentleman who claims to be heavy on the love side. Actually, it's a brilliant record. Came out in 1985 from an album called Passion. What a track as well. Right, coming up over the next hour and 50 minutes, we've got a little bit of everything coming your way. If you're into the Motown sound, that comes up in hour two, a little bit of reggae after that as well. We've got some brand new ones that I really do think you're going to love. And they're starting to come up right after this one. So if you've just joined us, welcome along. I'm Chris Stewart. This is Soulful Etiquette, here on your favourite radio station, playing the music you want to hear. Let's take a trip back into the 80s and 1980. Everybody's favourite band from that particular era, Change. Let's go on a lover's holiday.

Well, believe it or not, that track is 44 years old this year. Can you believe that? And the band are still going strong, touring in the UK at the moment. Change from the album The Glow of Love way back in 1980. And A Lover's Holiday. Right, newbies are with us. And stand by, we've got some really hot ones for you. Kicking off with this, Gwen Dickey. There I go.

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1: Hey, what a great track it really is, and there are more on that EP. The brand new EP is called This Is Gwen Dickey. Water is going to be one of your favourites. Oh, but take a listen to all four tracks, you're going to love them, I guarantee you that. Brand new music coming your way for the next 15-20 minutes.

0: It's a hot one. It's a record that's been around about 10 days now. Anthony Hamilton and You're My Queen. Preceding that one, it was Bum City, courtesy of Jazz Roscoe. If you just joined us, welcome along. Good to have your company.
1: Oh, man. 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

0: 7.
1: Yes, another great newbie. Yeah. Miles Sanko, No More Running. And watch out, there's a brand new album coming very, very soon from that gentleman. And it's simply called Let It Unfold. All right, time to take you back into the 70s. Yeah, let's go back to 1970.

such a wonderful piece of music. Back into 1981, that was the album The Dude, Quincy Jones and James Ingram, 100 Ways. Right, coming up in hour two, we've got the Motown Northern Soul Quarter, and the first track on that is a beautiful ballad. That comes from Gladys Knight and the Pips. Then it's Martha and the Vandellas, Judy Street, David Ruffin, and the Jubels. And if you fancy a little bit of Caribbean delight, yeah, we've got that immediately after. Bring the Sunshine into your life. John Holt, Marcia Atkin, and Freddie McGregor. Right now, let's go to Philadelphia, back into 1988. Archie Bell and the Drells.

Archie Bell and the Drells, The Sound of Philadelphia, way back in 1988. Don't forget to look back over your shoulder. Newbies up and coming, and got a couple of crackers on the way. But right now, I'm going to stay in Philadelphia. The man with the golden voice, coming from the album All Things in Time, way back in those summer months of 1976. The man himself, Lou Rawls. And I guess you'll never find another love like Lou.

you know, looking back in time and finding records like that, The Class, absolutely amazing. And there are still hundreds of records that have not been discovered. Coming from Lou Rawls way back in 1976, you'll never find another love like mine. Right here on your favourite radio station, I'm Chris Stewart, this is Soulful Etiquette. We're back into the newbies. Now, if you like a bit of smooth jazz and samba, sit back and take a listen to this. It's absolutely

That one's finally been released out and about now. What a great record as well. A Marcello Abosta, A Flower on My Pale Skin. Absolutely beautiful, that record. Don't you agree? Simply wonderful.

We are album tracking with a brand new album. That's Mr. David Sylvester, the brand new album called Put In The Work. What a great record as well.

Another one of those records has been around about 10 days now. Another great record as well. Trey Lorenz. And you know magic. Yes, we do, right here on your favourite radio station. If you just joined us, walk him along. Right, last one of the newbies for a little while. And this one is being hunted down all over the place at this moment in time. A lot of people are really into this in a big way. It's a four-track EP. Comes from the Gyratory All-Stars. This is track number one. Hey, the writing is on the wall.

that really is a hot one at this moment in time. Four great tracks on that EP. The band is called Gyratory All-Stars. And by the way, that's track number one. The writing is definitely on the wall. Right now, we're going to take you way back in time. Let's go back to those summer months. Those gorgeous summer months back in 1976. Remember, Undisputed Truth. You plus me equals love.

and You Plus Me Equals Love. And then that's Fazo from 1977 and Riding High. Hey, we're getting a little bit funky here on the Soulful Etiquette Show on your favourite radio station, Kool & the Gang. Back into 1979, Hollywood Swingin'.

Corner Gang from the album Ladies Night way back in 79. And Hollywood Swing in Standby on the way. It's the Motown Northern Soul Quarter.

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1: I'm imagining a lot of happy people. And most of you are with someone you love. Well, you are the lucky ones. All over the world, there are lots of people who are alone tonight. I imagine most of us have been in that situation at some time or another. I know I have. Recently, I heard a most beautiful song with a dynamic lyric that really expresses this feeling of loneliness. It means a lot to me personally, and I'd like to share it with you. I think you'll see what I mean.

Such a gorgeous record, it really is. Gladys Knight and the Pips. All the way back to 1973. And Help Me Make It Through the Night, played in full. It's the Motown Northern Soul Quarter. Right here on your favourite radio station, I'm Chris Stewart. Some of the great sounds from Motown from over the years. Martha and the Vandellas. My Baby Loves Me.

one from the early days of Motown Records. The record label had changed the world way back in the 60s, 1966. Martha and the Vandellas. Come on, my baby really loves me. We do, we do. Another one of those great tracks from way back in time, from 1978. This is Judy Street.

Hitsville Factory, a 1978 star. Judy Street, and the track is simply called What? You just joined us, welcome along. This is Soulful Etiquette here on your favourite radio station. We're going back to 1969 right now. Mr. David Ruffin. My whole world ended the moment

over the course of a few decades, way back in the 60s, 70s and the early 80s. So much great music came out of Motown, that's one as well. David Ruffin, the title track to his 1969 album. Great stuff as well. My Whole World Ended. Right, one away from doing it in the Caribbean style. Yeah, we've got the sunshine coming right after this one. Into 1974, a little bit of Northern Soul.

It's hard to believe that was 1976. John Holt and Touch Me in the Morning, and that came off the album 2000 Volts way back in the day. It's Caribbean Delights, the Reggae Zone, a little bit of sunshine into your lives.

Reggae time, 1977 star Marcia Akin. I'm still in love with you. One more from the reggae, and then we're back into classics, and then maybe a couple of newbies. Here's one you'll remember, Freddie.

one of the all-time golden classics, taking us back to 1982. Larry Graham and Sooner or Later. Right, just got time to fit in one more brand new one. Let's see what you think of this one. The AC Soul Sympathy and Soul Underground.

Oh yeah, they're still making records like that. Sounds wonderful. Yeah, brand spanking new, released anytime now. The AC Soul Symphony and a little thing called Soul Underground. Well, that's it from me. Hope you enjoyed the programme. Back to do it all over again very, very soon here on your favourite radio station. 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They'll be up on, of course, Facebook a little later on during the week. 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You can find the show and all the playlists there. Going to leave you with a massive hit from way back in 1981. Came off an album called Make a Change. Do you remember this one? Punky and Oneness of Juju. Every which way but loose. Until the next time, guys, au revoir.

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We just heard from Jason Bitten, so amazing. Travis Bridges, it's my pleasure. And Philip Brooks, your smile.

and we just heard a Freddie G remix, Citizen Queen and Jazz of the Q, with Killing Me Softly. Judah Seeley, My Pleasure. And Brian Simpson, A Quiet Kiss.

We just heard from Mystic Diversions, Warm Summer Night, followed by Rob White, Nightfall, Marion Meadows, Don't Wait Up.

Let's get you caught up on the last four tracks. Greg Manning with Night Flight. Mesa, We Can Change the World. L.A.J., Who Can I Run To? And Huge Groove, Love, Passion, and Joy. All jazz, all the time.

we just heard from Barbara Fowler with Roberta Flack's Feel Like Making Love. Bob Baldwin, James Robinson, Stay. And Marcus H. Mitchell, You. You're listening to Smooth Jazz, and I'm Freddie G.

We just heard from Rob White on the ocean. Rocco Ventrella, Stay Close to Me. And Betty Fairchild, Ain't No Line at Midnight. Oh.

We just heard from Candy Dolfer, L-O-V-E. And that's a Freddie G remix. Will P. Light with My Touch. And Cat Gardner, Hadijah.

And we just heard from Chris Big Dog Davis. Selena Albright, Dreams of You. Silk Lounge Sessions with Homecoming. And our last track for this edition of Smooth Jazz with Freddie G is a little different. This song features a trumpet solo that invokes the sound of Miles Davis, and the spare accompaniment on the piano creates a cool and classic jazz vibe. This track is something that I wanted you to experience. The name of the track is Somewhere Here on Earth by Prince. Take a listen. This has been Smooth Jazz, and I'm Freddie G. Until next time.

You know, one time things got so bad until I had to go to one of my friends and talk to him. And I told him, I said, you know, I'm having problems with the woman that I love. It seems that I call her on the phone and I just can't get her to answer. And then I went to her house and I saw a car parked in the driveway. I knocked on the door, but still my knocks went unanswered. And then I went home and I watched television until television went off. And then I played my records until I just didn't want to hear them anymore. And finally I went to bed, but I found myself waking up a few hours later. And the tears were running down my face. And my friend told me, he said, Lenny, you just ought to forget about her. But I told my friend, I said, you know, maybe you've never been in love like I've been in love. And maybe you've never felt

Join Chocolate Radio on Alexa and Google. Just say, Alexa, play Chocolate Radio on TuneIn. That's Alexa, play Chocolate Radio on TuneIn. That's very similar for Google Smart Speakers. So use Smart Speakers to play Chocolate Radio.